0: railway PG and Noranda checking the Duress alarm in the public toilet, over.
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0: CSA Murdoch, CSA Murdoch, TBS.
1: Murdoch receiving.
0: Murdoch, I've just sent through a passenger assistance booking for a wheelchair passenger Marion, travelling from Murdoch through to Mandurah, departing Murdoch about 9:30.
1: Received. Murdoch out.
0: CSA Mandurah. CSA Mandurah. CVM.
2: Mandurah receiving. Over.
0: I've just sent through a passenger assistance booking for Marion in a wheelchair. She's travelling from Murdoch through to Mandurah, departing Murdoch at 9:30.
2: Roger. Message received. Thank you. 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

0: requesting for Doolittle last check, over.
1: 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Eglinton received your address.
0: Thank you, please.

0: Base Lakelands for a toilet, Duressa alarm check. 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
1: Lakelands base, go ahead. 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
0: Thank you, base. 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

0: Right, this is Ben Hutt, testing the US alarm, please. Over.
1: Butler Base, go ahead. Butler Base, received your address.
0: Thank you, Base. This is Butler out.

0: PTA Cannington receiving, go ahead.
1: CSA Cannington, one female passenger, she is wearing white top, black pants. She needs your assistance in getting off the lift from Cannington station, if you can help her.
0: Received white top, black pants. Which door is she on over?
1: Door 2. She needs assistance in lift. Over.
0: Yeah, received Oak Street, Cannington out.

0: Delta 2, Oscar 1.
1: 1, Delta 2, finally, go ahead.
0: Roger, can you start making your way to Gosnells? I'm not sure why, but there's an old guy with a walking stick and some sort of pram on the track area at Fremantle Road. I've got services stopped until we can see if this male can depart the area or get someone to get me in.
1: Roger, we're heading that way anyway, so we'll try and get there as quickly as possible.

0: gone through restricted, where as the booms came down, the males decided to finally leave the area. But if you could still attend that area in case the male comes to the station, it would be good if we could speak with this male. It's not appropriate he wanders around on the tracks collecting rubbish.
1: Roger, we're about to arrive now.
0: Yeah, Roger, trees are on the way now, but last sighted just on the shopping centre side, not far from the car park area. I'm not sure if he's coming towards the station or down the main road.
1: Information received from

0: Yes, DQ, over.
1: DQ, base in.
0: Can I please get the eyes on the escalator? One IC3 female, have no ticket shown. She wears the all black and the blue jeans, over.
1: Yeah, roger. Stand by for cameras.

0: Transit Officers at AQ, EQ, Oscar 1. Yeah, Roger, this female was spoken to by police at Mirrabooka because she had items stolen from her. She had a bag and phone and everything stolen from her. There's a catch-up relating to it. I've been liaising with the officer about it.
1: Okay.

0: airport, CSA Airport, CSA Underground.
1: CSA Underground, this is CSA Redcliffe Airport. There's no staff at airport today, over.
0: I received. I was just chasing a mobile phone that someone's left, dropped on the tracks to see if it's been retrieved before they catch their flight out.

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1: Mandra receiving, over.
0: You've got Marion, the big wheelchair, door 5, 6 car, B series, just a part of Murdoch. Over.
1: Roger, thank you. Message received, Marion just left Murdoch. Mandra out.

0: November 1, this is Race 78. Are you available for name check?
1: Yeah, let's go. Sangeet Nagar, Wanna call.

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0: Could you assist George off a C-Series, disappointed Murdoch, so door 4, C-Series a bit fragile. Yep, door 4, thank you.
1: Proceed, door 4, CSA Underground out.

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1: Cool, so I'm giving November 1 a call.

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1: This is BDA, Oak Street receiving base.
0: We just received a call at duress. If you could please have a look and check if things okay.
1: Roger that. Two kids and their mom went in the toilet, maybe accidentally, but we will check it out.
0: Yeah, Roger.

0: Bedford. This is BDA Old Street. Hello.
1: Old Street Base, then.
0: Bedford, this is BDA Old Street. That was accidental by the kid. Hello.
1: Old Street Base, sorry, can you repeat your last?
0: This is BDO, that was flashed by the kids accidentally. That's your alarm in public toilet. You can discuss more.
1: O Street Base received. Thanks, mate.

0: update job to a Camera cameras on platform 25 now, the car park then.
1: Delta 2, base, stand by for cameras at Kenwick.

0: Delta 2 base.
1: Receiving, go ahead.
0: Yeah, we've done a review. It looks like she's possibly tripped on the tactile tactiles at the end of the paving.
1: Message received.

0: Delta 2 Academy. This is a off-property Kite 11.
1: Roger, received. Thanks a lot. Let me know if you need it.
0: She's trying to get in contact with her daughter and a carer. If they can't get in contact, it may be an ambulance shot, but I'll update you with further information as they say.
1: Yeah, Roger, we've got some of this on footage where she seemed to just drooping forward, didn't appear to hit her head or anything.

0: wasn't parked, if they wasn't parked, got to put in.
1: Delta 14.
0: CSA 1 past Delta 14, you can disregard that last phone call. Thank you.

0: USA Yanship. This is Pins, over.
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0: Billy Yanship, the service on platform one's having issues. We need to get passengers off and split the service. The front three cars will make the train to Perth and the rear set will sit there until a standby can pick it up. Over.
1: Roger, message received.

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1: Receiving.
0: Just so you know, I've got a train stuck on the platform at the moment. Driver's just giving me a thumbs down. He's on the phone to train control. I'm not sure what's happening.
1: Roger, what platform is that?
0: Platform 2, Mandra train.
1: Roger.

0: 10 CSA EQ.
1: Yeah, receiving, over.
0: Well, he's going to do a FOBO, that's all.
1: Yeah, Roger, I heard him advising control, so hopefully we can get him on the move.
0: Yeah,

0: base, Delta 3, over.
1: Delta 3, base in.
0: Base Delta 3 going code 01 on the Armidale line with Whiskey Tango's 9591, 9568, fleet number 386, contactable on Delta 3's mobile, over.
1: Delta 3 base received, have a good shift.
0: Base Delta 3 received, have a good shift out.

0: Ahí tengo que bloquear muy.
1: Delta 2, base M.
0: So you cannot disregard cameras, over.
1: Yeah, roger, receive, clearing cameras, can we?

0: RTA Murdoch, this is Pins, over.
1: Murdoch receiving, over.
0: Could you please give me a phone call?

0: is a Yanchepings. Just advise, next incoming is going on to 3 until we can remove the service off 1. Over.
1: Roger, 8 o'clock. Thank you.

0: Delta 6, Oscar 1. Delta 6, Oscar 1.
1: Long Delta 6, at Mark.
0: Yeah, Roger, stand by, I'll give you a call.

0: Warwick. Hey, guys.
1: Yeah, this is Zeke. On the back of
0: Yeah, Warwick. Hey, guys. Zeke, I'm having a tough place.

0: Charles to Bianco Stop. This is Victor 1.
1: Base, Delta 6, the worries clear, cameras,
2: you have it up. Delta 6, base, receive, clear, cameras.

0: thank you, Ron. Thank you, Ron. CSI, Steve Echo.
1: Steve Echo, Victor 1. Have you had a phone found on the station? And if not, could you check platform 1 for an iPhone, round case, and has a picture of a deer on it?
0: Look at that.

0: Sufi Echo, CSA Sufi Echo, Victor 1. Any luck with the phone?
1: I'm walking along the platform. I'm just walking up one of the stairs. But no luck.
0: Roger, received a passenger, IC1, a female wearing a coloured jumper and black pants, is coming to have a look around herself.
1: Very good.

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0: 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Over.
1: Door 5, guy in a wheelchair needs assistance.

0: 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CSI, Suvac, right?
1: Underground base, standby for cameras. Underground base, you have cameras.

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0: receiving. Can you please make a way to the concourse for the JQ return to Rockingham, over.

0: is on the ground, a couple of hectares behind any first day. They're saying they are fine. We can clear cameras,
1: Underground base, received, clearing cameras.

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1: Rockingham is City Novel.
0: Yeah, Rockingham, you have Jackie returning to you. She's door 9, leaving Underground in 2 minutes.
1: Roger that, door 9, Rockingham 1. Yes, Rockingham received a message, door 9.
0: Rockingham, please, underground out.

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1: PTA Underground, base in.
0: Coming out the escalator, platform 1, we have someone calling from the escalator, over.
1: Yeah, roger. You have cameras.

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0: Perth staff, Perth staff, Oscar 1.
1: Perth staff receiving, go ahead.
0: Hey, Roger. We had a CAD job for Vic Park not long ago. Females basically had too many drugs by the sound of it. However, the caller currently has an outstanding arrest warrant. We tracked her through to Burswood, and it looks like she's headed down to a rail replacement bus. She previously stated she might be heading to Perth, has an address in Bankshire Grove. So you just keep an eye out around your bus stands. I see one female, long black dress, and a pinky purple cardigan. The one that will stand out is a metallic-like, really shiny baseball cap. You come across her, you let her know. Name's Nicole Jones with a warrant.
2: One staff, please.

0: base, PTA, Horseshoe 2, over.
1: Yeah, Horseshoe 2, base receiving.
0: We've got cameras on the gate, just having some issues with two IC3s and IC1 from the other juvenile, over.

Delta Murdoch, this is CSAC, over. Murdoch, take over.

0: underground or anyone underground. This is CSAQ. Was someone trying to call me?
1: CSAEQ, it's all good. I'll give the package to the next driver, so you'll have a package for the driver in 15 minutes.
0: Thank you, CSAEQ out.

0: Horseshoe, big yeah, Horseshoe 2, over.
1: Go ahead.
0: Able to get us some assistance over here, please, over.
1: Roger that, coming.

0: CSA Fremantle. CSA Fremantle TVM.
1: Yeah, Fremantle was there.
0: I was just wondering, has anyone turned in to you a hat which was left on a up service within the last 15 minutes? It should be a light coloured sun hat.
1: Roger, we have a white coloured sun hat in the office here at Fremantle.
0: Roger, I'll contact the owner and advise what her intention is going to be.
1: Roger, receive.
2: Any transit staff at Auburn Grove? Any transit staff, Auburn Grove, Oscar 1?
3: Oscar 1, this is Delta 7. We've just left Auburn Grove on the way to Coburn.
2: Yeah, Roger, 15, your location?
4: Oscar 15, currently at Rapid.
2: Yeah, Roger, Delta 9, your location?
5: Oscar 1, we are the Wombra.
2: Yeah, roger that. You might be it for the time being. Down service coming through Auburn Grove now. Report via control. Passenger on board. Apparently there's a male at the rear of the set with his pants around his ankles.
5: Yeah, we can look if he can make up to Rockingham. We're just going to pull into Rockingham soon.

0: 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Fremantle TBM.
1: Fremantle receiving.
0: The owner of that item is going to head to the station shortly to pick up.
1: Roger, receive.
0: Thank you, Fremantle. Her name is Chris.
2: Delta 1, Oscar 1, what's your location, please?
3: Delta 1, just near Claremont Station, over.
2: Roger, are there any Victors or any other transits out at Fremantle? Oscar 2.
4: Delta 1 is currently at Daglish.
2: Roger that, disregard.

0: any stuff at Quinana. Quinana, Oscar 1.
1: Quinana receiving. Go ahead, please.
0: Hey, Quinana, this is Oscar 1. Down service coming to you. I had a look in the rear of that service, well, from member probably to driver. Apparently there's a male on board with his pants around his ankles. Yeah, see if you can locate this person, get some more of a description, et cetera, of where it and where he is on the train. Delta have got a meter at Rockingham.
1: Roger, Bill. Just confirming, do I check with the driver or do I have to locate at the rear end of the train? Over.
0: Yeah, if you can actually try and locate for us where this POI actually is on the train, it'd be appreciated.
1: Oh, good, Bill. I'll have a look and report it to you. Over. And turn out.

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1: Thank you very much. CSA EQ received and out.

0: 1, Oscar 1, this is with PJ Kanana, over.
1: Yeah, go ahead, Kanana.
0: Yeah, Oscar 1, he's IC1 male, wearing black pants, checked t-shirt, and sitting at the rear carriage, close to the rear door, the last door, over.
1: Roger, I see one at the last door. Obvious question, pants up or pants down?
0: Yeah, pants down. Over.
1: Yeah, roger that. Delta 9, you copy all that direct?
2: Yeah, copy that.

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1: Mandurah,
0: receiving, over. Marion has just phoned. She's running late, so she won't be at the station at 2 o'clock. She will now be arriving at Mandurah at 2:50. 250.
1: Roger, thank you. Message received. Mandurah out.
0: CSA Murdoch, CSA Murdoch, TVM.
2: Murdoch receiving, over.
0: Just an FYI that Marion is running late for her return journey back to Murdoch. She'll be departing Mandurah now, departing Mandurah shortly after 2:50.
2: Marion departing Mandurah around 2:50, Murdoch received, out.

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0: Are you able to give me a call when you get a chance? Just regarding a passenger assistance booking for this evening.
1: Received, dialing now.
2: Base, Rockingham. 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
1: CFA Perth, receiving over.
0: CFA Perth, are you able to give me a call when you get a chance, just regarding a passenger assistance booking?
1: CFA Perth, stand by for a phone call, over.

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1: Oscar 2, go ahead.
0: Roger, St. John's have called up stating there's a 51-year-old female at stand 1, bus stand at the station there, complaining of chest pains. They've got a vehicle en route, but if you could just attend and assess and see if there's anything dire that needs attention to. I can see a female in a walking frame, and I'm assuming it's her, but if I don't want to assume this, if you could just investigate.
2: Roger, message received, Oscar 1.
3: Base, please, Rockingham. You can clear us.
2: Rockingham base, receive clearing cameras.

0: Oscar 1 Delta 4.
1: Yeah, Delta 4, go ahead.
0: Before I can see, we just had a quick chat with her from the vehicle. She can't confirm that is her call ambulance, but basically she's the one in assistance from us.
1: Yeah, and she is a regular who calls ambulance all the time, yeah?
0: I'm not sure of that, I've not seen it before.
1: Yeah, I recognise her. All good, thank you.

0: Oscar One,
1: yes, Sebastian Lee. Go ahead.
0: Oscar One, that female who is waiting for an ambulance, she doesn't require any help from us.
1: Yeah, roger. Appreciate your assistance there.

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1: PTA Burswood Base, then.
0: Leaving that station now. Camera.
1: Yeah, Roger, received clearing cameras.

0: first off, this is GSA Perth, over. GSA Perth, can you please make your way to platform 5, forecourt for a passenger inquiry, over.
1: Roger that,

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1: PTA Buzzwood, this is PTA Hotspeed receiving, over.
0: Buzzwood, parcel with the driver, train just left Buzzwood.
1: PTA Buzzwood, message received, parcel with the driver, PTA Hotspeed out.

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1: Standby at work. Cameras up. 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

0: paramedic staff need assistance on POI is walking towards the escalators.
1: Revenue staff at Warwick Base confirming it's the male with the blue shorts we're following.

0: Vice PCA Beckenham. Can we please have cameras to platform one? Over.
1: Just stand by, Beckenham.

0: space, PDA Beckenham. We have an unattended bag. I'm just going to open on the platform.
1: Roger, you have cameras

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1: Lotta 4 logging on, Whiskey Tango is 9225, 9228. We are in fleet number 949. We are going 01 on the middle line and contact all on Delta 4's mobile, over.
0: Roger, Delta 4, that is received. 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
1: Yes, likewise.

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1: Mandra, go ahead.
0: Yeah, Mandra, just adjusting aboard. 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
1: That's perfect timing, considering we just made an announcement to not touch it. Pins, Mandra, board 7 chain.
0: Roger, Mandra, just in the process of changing it now. I've just been informed. Platform 2 is your next service out.

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1: Oscar 1, Delta 3, we're around Queen's Park.
2: Yep.
1: Queen's Park Station, over.
0: Roger. If you want to get for a quick run down to Maddington, shopping trolley on the platform there.
1: Oscar 1, Delta 3, receive, we'll end there now, over.
0: Yeah, cheers, guys.
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5: Sorry, Delta 6, just go again with that second Whiskey Tango.
4: Roger, that's 9454. Over.
5: Roger, thank you for that, Delta 6. Camera is currently offline. Have a good shift.
4: Thank you. Six out.

0: 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Oh.
1: I believe that was Delta 7. Go ahead.
0: Advice Delta 7, 1 code 5, Bull Creek Station. Whiskey Tango 9019-9003. Street number 424. And contact level on Delta 7 as well. Over.
1: Roger, Delta 7, just confirming Whiskey Tango 9019. And what was the second one?
0: 9003.
1: 9003, Roger. Thank you, Delta 7. Camera's currently offline. Have a good shift.
0: Yes, you too.

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1: Delta 15, base receiving, go ahead.
0: Base Delta 15, going code 0 on the Mandra / Thornley Coburn link with Whiskey Tango's 9048, 9102, Fleet 509, with 15-12, over.
1: Roger, received Delta 15, just confirming, was that code 01 or 05?
0: 01, over.
1: Received, thank you, 15, have a good shift.

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0: 10 F camera, Sterling frigate, one IC6 female and one IC1 no ticket. They just jumped the frigate going down the escalator. Over.
1: Roger Sterling, stand by.
2: Sterling receiving.
3: Mode oxygen disregard cameras, you are leaving the property, over.
1: Roger, clear Murdoch. Cameras up, Sterling on the group of five.

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1: Dodo 11 receiving, go ahead.
0: 701 on the airport line. We have radios 9259 and 9062, Fleet 303 and 11th Mobile.
2: 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Have a good shift.
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4: Yeah, Roger.
3: Two IC3 females, two IC6, one IC1.

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Tag on. Tag on. Tag on. Tag on. Tag on. Tag on. Tag on. Tag on. Tag on. Tag on. Tag on. Tag on. Tag on. Tag on. Tag on. Tag on. Tag on. Tag on. Tag on. Tag on. Tag on. Tag on. Tag on. Tag on. Tag on. Tag on. Tag on. Tag on. Tag on. Tag on. Tag on. Tag on. Tag on. Tag on. Tag on. Tag on. Tag on. Tag on. Tag on. Tag on. Tag on. Tag on. Tag on. Tag on. Tag on. Tag on. Tag on. Tag on. 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Tag on. 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Tag on. Tag on. Tag on. Tag on. Tag on. Tag on. Tag on. Tag on. Tag on. Tag on. Tag on. Tag on. Tag on. Tag on. Tag on. Tag on. Tag on. Tag on. Tag on. Tag on. Tag

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Go ahead.

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0: Afternoon, Bay East Delta 101, Fremantle Line, Whiskey Tangos 9120, 9114, Fleet 394, and reachable on Mount Morbello.
1: Roger, that's received. Delta 1, have a good shift.
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0: Yes.
1: Roger, Delta 5, your cameras are online. 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
0: 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They're going to Stirling, over.
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0: Pissed off. What's going? Yeah, Roger, put yourself in underground. 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Phone's currently pinging in the Yagan Square area, so potentially also Perth Station or in underground. If we can have a look out for it.
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0: Delta 7, Delta 7, Oscar 1, your location. Delta 7, Delta 7, Oscar 1. Yeah, Delta 7, if you can hear this, can you head down towards Farrington Road from Murdoch? Report of a potential member of public on the purway in that area.
1: Yeah, roger that.
0: Yeah, roger, 715, your location?
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0: Yeah, roger. Can I get you guys to head up north up the freeway as well and have a look for this trespasser?
2: Roger, we'll patrol between Coburn and Auburn Grove. Is that correct?
0: It's meant to be between Farrington Road and Murdoch Station.
2: Sure, we'll do that.

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1: A1 Fleet 389, Delta 2's mobile, over.
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0: 91 miles, dressed in all black. He's just going out the entrance. He didn't have a ticket. He said he's going to pay for it later, but he didn't produce a ticket.
1: Roger, just confirming he's leaving property.
0: Transit officer now.
1: Roger, we got cameras on him.

0: at Delta 7 and 15. You can disregard that trespasser job. Male's now in waypole custody. All clear of the fairway.
1: Delta 15 standing down. Received.
2: Oscar 1, Delta 7, received that.

0: Warwick, Warwick, Oscar 2.
1: 2, Warwick 10.
0: Your next train to Stirling.
1: Our next train's not for 15, mate.
0: Glendalough, Glendalough, Oscar 2.
2: Yeah, Oscar 2, we got one in 9 minutes.
0: Yeah, Glendalough, Oscar 1. Your next train?
2: Oscar 2, Glendalough, the train in 9 minutes.
0: Roger.
3: Yeah, Oscar 1, Delta 4.
4: Yeah, the last call sign for Oscar 1, go ahead.
3: Oscar 1, Delta 5, would you like us to make our way to Stirling?
4: Yeah, Roger, might as well start heading that direction.
3: Yeah, Oscar 1, yeah, proceed.
0: Sierra 5, Oscar 2.
5: 2, Sierra 5, I'm at Conblatt.
0: Roger.
6: Oh, boy.

0: 61, Delta 6, 2 times 12, instruction, refuse details, and I'll see the police.
1: Yeah, Sterling, Oscar 2, roger. I've got extra staff coming from various stations. They're a bit away. Delta 5's coming, in case you need another pod.
0: Yeah, Roger, all in hand for now, just obviously going to need some hands for
1: Roger.

0: Police, Rockingham, Canberra Police, Platform 1.
1: Rockingham, stand by.
2: Can you have cameras at Coventry Gate? And I see one male wearing white shirt and blue shorts going down towards the platform. Show no ticket.
1: Stand by. Okay, cameras up.
3: Facebook name, clear cameras, thanks.
1: Here I go.

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1: Apologies, Coburn, we did not get cameras for that one.

0: 6 at Stirling, Glendalough. Do you guys need us to get on the train in 2 minutes, or you're good?
1: Glendalough, Oscar 2, yeah, if you're bored, though, I probably need some assistance with aftercare.
0: Roger that.
2: Coburn Base.
3: Base Trojan Coburn, over.
2: Roger, we've had a tour address go off. If someone could please check that out for us.

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Roger, that's just cut out, whoever's made the move. 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

0: Glendalo, Oscar 2.
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0: Yeah, they're out in the car park near the bus driver's area.

0: Dow 6.
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0: Dow 6, can you have eyes up in the pod in that mail? Just hook down.
1: Roger, Dow 6. The camera is currently offline. We'll let you know as soon as it's on.

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0: to platform 5. 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Domestic going on.
1: Stand by in the forecourt. Cameras up in the forecourt.

Roger, clear on the full court. Attention, attention. Mandra now got line. Someone in an office has an open channel. Again, please check your radios. Yeah.

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1: Yeah, revenue staff, Whitford Spargate, Oscar 1.
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1: Rev 76, when you're leaning against the wall there, please be mindful of your radio. You keep open channeling. It's happened multiple times.
2: Roger, Oscar 1, sorry.

0: Hey, this is Gosnell. Give me a camera. This is my car park with Alpha Parky. Nails for Foster, I'm a fellow.
1: Last call sign, just confirming, was that Gosnell's?
0: Wait, confirming, that is Gosnell's.
1: Roger, stand by. Cameras up, Gosnell's.

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1: Hi, Delta 6 Sterling. Can you just let us know where is a good spot for a pat search on the gentleman in the pod?
0: Roger. Best place for a search is going to be the passenger side of the vehicle.

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0: 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Female was blonde hair and the guy top of the escalator transit, so just engaging. No tickets shown on request.
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0: Stand by. Underground, cameras up.
2: Rev 2, Oscar 1. 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
0: 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I have a customer who requires your assistance.
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0: Could you please able to come down on the platform 1?

0: guys. Rockingham, have cameras at Buckingham 1, please.
1: Rockingham, stand by.
2: Delta 4, Oscar 1, your location.
0: Delta 4 is at Bayswater.
2: Yeah, roger. Want to head towards Bass and Dean. Looks like I got a code 12.
0: Roger, we'll start heading that way.
3: Yeah, Oscar 1, Delta 10, we are close to Bass and Dean. We are making our way to Bass Hope.
2: Yeah, roger. Are you closer than Bayswater?
3: Yeah, Oscar 1, Delta 10 in a line vehicle. We are close to Bass and Dean. We are going to Bass Hope.
2: Yeah, roger. If you're in a line vehicle, Delta 4, I'll forget you to attend as well.
3: Roger, Delta 4.

0: 0183, open.
1: Go ahead.
0: Base 0183, one IC male, IC one male, wearing white t-shirt at Cottesloe, North Fremantle platform. He just pulled off the conditions of entry board and pulled out from the grass. So would you be able to have a look on that? So we just saw it on the train. Over.
2: Sorry, Revenue call sign. Just go again with what he did.
0: Yes. Of entry notice board in his hand, and he just pulled off or taken out from the grass. We just saw it from the on board. Will you be able to have us ID show or whatever? It's like he's pulling out the condition of entry notice board.
2: Roger that, and he boarded the train with it.
0: Base 0183, he just hopped off the train and pulled out that notice board from there. Seems like a property damage, I'm not sure about it. Would you be able to have a look into the cameras, please?
2: Roger, we're trying to find it now.
3: Can I please have assistance at Perth Underground Concourse? Can I please have assistance at Perth Underground Concourse? Please have cameras on first underground concourse.
2: Roger, whereabouts on the concourse?
3: And the figures, please.
2: Roger, cameras up Murray Street, Fairgate.

0: Kelly.
1: Receiving.
0: Yeah, thanks, Sterling. Give you a review of that roll around. Pine has lost his keys somewhere on the ground. Would you be able to locate him, potentially?
1: Any call sign available for name check, this is ref 219, over. Apologies, Sterling, go again with exactly what happened.
0: Yeah, thanks, Sterling. My partner lost his keys during that roll around. Is there any chance you could do a review and potentially locate him? Because they've gone missing, can't see him anyway.
1: Roger, we can try Sterling, but based on the cameras we were using for that roll around were kind of on the far side, so we were getting you guys, but they weren't close enough, we might not be able to see that. Leave it with us, we'll see what we can do.
0: Yeah, thank you, appreciate it.

0: billing. Just us trying to review, the officer that lost his keys during the roll around, was he the one near the bike shelter with the OC affected nail, or the other one near the car that the member of public assisted?
1: Yeah, the one near the bike shelter, not the one that was rolling around past the bike shelter, the one against the bike shelter.
0: Roger that. Coverage of fixed cameras in that area isn't the best, but we'll see what we can do.
1: I appreciate that.
2: Railway base, Sierra 5.
0: Head Sierra 5.
2: Bookmark on Sterling 608. You can see the keys dangling. Bookmark is keys.
0: Roger, thank you. We're also using 421 as best fix to try and see if we can see what happens to them.

0: Bay, Delta 6, the red stop to Tanami Back Marquee. Happy days.
1: Roger, beautiful. We will clear, thank you.

0: CST Underground. CST Underground, this is Whitfords.
1: Say Underground receiving.
0: Yeah, you're booking Doris just left. Rail car 105, door 4. 105, door 4.
2: Just confirming that was Rockingham.

0: Bay Scanner Jet Cameras at Rockingham Ferry Gate. Time is dealing with the POS.
1: The cameras are already up. Staff at Sterling Base, just confirming we're good to clear.
2: Yeah, roger, apologies.

0: the staff might be at Glendalough, Oscar 1.
1: Back
0: again
1: in about
0: 30
1: seconds.
0: Roger, perfect. After you get there, the down service, currently back at Leaderville, or from a member of public, and there's an IC3 female being disorderly on train, yelling out racist remarks, etc. It was reported she also had a glass bottle in her hand, given as potentially door L1 of set 108.

0: Delta 6, Oscar 1.
1: Squawk, Delta 6, we're on platform.
0: Air Roger, please.
1: Scan, Roger, Squawk 1, 3 again.
0: 7, stand by.

0: Kevin.
1: Staff at Gosnells, Cliff Cameron's front of the office on the stairs, just speaking with one female striped pink and brown fluffy jumper.
0: Stand by Gosnells.
2: Coming in, coming train, door two, removing one.
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0: Clear Rockingham, Stirling and Gosnells, you have cameras.

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0: Wherever you're available, can you please come to Concord to require your assistance?
1: Received. I'll be there in about 5 minutes. Over.
0: Copy.

0: Attention all Mandalay staff. Attention all Mandalay staff. Somebody has left a Canon camera on the train headed from the city towards Mandra. If it's handed in to you, can you call Mandra as the info line is chasing it? Thank you.
1: Mandra staff, Coburn, we have that Canon camera in our office. If you could send them this way.
0: Roger. Say again, you were?
1: Can you go again?
0: What station are you at?
1: Andra, it's a Coburn office.
0: Coburn, Roger, thank you.
2: Last call sign trying to get Coburn. Can you go again? Over.

0: Stafford, Maylands, Maylands, Oscar 1.
1: Maylands receiving, go ahead.
0: Yeah, Roger. Bolo I sent out for Perth a little while ago. That PAR boarded a bus, got off on Guildford Road. Her phone is now pinging in your vicinity as well. Can you keep an eye out for her?
1: Roger, received. We'll keep an eye out.
2: Hey, Space, this is Gosnells. You can clear cameras.
3: Roger, clear Gosnells.

0: Claremont. 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Got a train on the down coming to you from Somborne. Male POI trespassed at Vic Street. It's in door 5. IC3 male wearing a light blue sleeveless pupper. Vest, black t-shirt, black pants and a beige cap.
1: Door 5, copy Oscar 1. We will greet this train now. Base, can we have cameras at Claremont?
2: Mr. Claremont, you have cameras ready.

0: Okay, it's Coburn. 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I see 1 mL syringe on his ear.
1: Stand by, Coburn. Cameras off, Coburn.
2: Yeah, Oscar 1 from Claremont, just going through that service now, I can't find a POI matching the description. Did you say IC3?
3: Yeah, Roger. With a light blue, maybe light grey puffer vest. Sleeveless.

0: front, would you say the IC3 male is a juvenile?
1: Yeah, roger, juvenile, light skinned.

0: Charlie 3 for a name check. This is Delta 1 in Claremont.
1: Delta 1, you can call it Denborn.
0: The one, Darlington.

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1: Bayes Water, we're receiving.
0: So we just had the Eastern Concourse staff dress go off, just making sure everything's all good.
1: Scan report, everything's all good.
0: Roger that, thank you. Clarkson, base.
2: Receiving.
0: So we just had the tour address go off, if someone's able to check that out for us, please.
2: Sorry, could you go again with the message? What did you want us to check?
0: Roger, we've had the public toilet address go off, if someone could please check that.
2: We'll check now.
0: Thank you.

0: off, first off.
1: Airport staff, we've got two IC1 females boarding a bus in 4 minutes. Gonna need some help with some luggage when they get to airport, over.
2: Yeah, it's line closure for us, so there is a bus coordinator there, but I don't believe there's any PA staff there.

0: Base, Claremont, you may cancel cameras. Base,
1: Coburn, you can clear cameras if you haven't already, thank you.
2: Clearing Claremont and Coburn.

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1: Yes, receiving.
0: Air base, Delta 6 Sterling, clear of Cabras, flight 41, around door 7 and 8 on the next incoming service. Just had a report of possible knife on board.

0: Sterling base, just confirm last, was that clearing?
1: Weapon located.
0: Roger, we're just trying to get you on camera right now, stand by.
1: Platform 1, midway to platform.
0: Sterling, you're kind of in a bad spot there. We've partially got you on camera this time.
2: It's Delta 7, Delta 7, Oscar 1, you guys at Bull Creek?
1: Oscar 1, Delta 7 at Bull Creek.
2: Yeah, Roger, if you had to give us a call, I've got an incoming web chat for you.
1: Yeah, Roger that.

0: 7, Oscar 1.
1: Oscar 1, go to 7, receiving.
0: Yeah, from the info line, I've got behaviours continuing. I've asked them to try and get us a contact name and number for this complainant. They said he probably won't present, but to get details for follow-up. It sounds like he's quite upset about it all.
1: Oscar 1, receive. We may use the dump service.

0: Oscar One. I've now got a name and contact number on the job.
1: Oscar One, go to the saddle, saddle over for a phone call.

0: Murdoch staff, Oscar 1.
1: Murdoch receiving.
0: Yeah, not sure if you caught it. Delta 7 boarded this down service door 7 for monitoring our group to the web chat.
1: Receiving door 7.

0: by Claremont. Can we have cameras at the platform level near six machine?
1: Stand by, Claremont.
2: Claremont, cameras up.

0: Southern Ground. Cook cameras, the fair gate, near Rain Square, please.
1: Camo underground.
0: Thank you. Yeah, the POI is just leaving up the escalator now. IC3 female, grey top.

0: 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Thank you. 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
1: 132, go ahead.
0: Cat job is on, number when you're ready.
1: Yeah, go ahead.
0: 737-123. 737-123.
1: Yeah, received. 737-123, thank you.

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0: nav camera, Sterling Pier Gate 1 of the IC1, female going down wearing brown top and white trousers, no ticket shown. Over.
1: Standby, Sterling.
2: CSA, sir. This is Horseshoe 1. Would you be able to pick up some lost property? Over.
3: Bye-bye.

0: still 6 is fairly. You can clear cameras on our end. Plus 1, stand by for front call.
1: Yeah, Delta 6, Oscar 2, I prefer to sit, but if I have to stand.

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1: 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He is intoxicated.

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1: Stand by, Auburn Grove. 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

0: transit officers near Auburn Grove from Oshawa.
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0: Roger, it's Delta, head to Coburn, thanks.
2: Bye, mate.
0: Craig Coach at Auburn Grove, trying to rest 2, 212.
1: Roger, we'll be there in approximately 6 minutes.
3: It'll be about 5 minutes, Delta 15.
0: Roger that, any train riders nearby?

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0: We got a platform catch.

0: Roger. 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Two have been restrained now. Additional units going, keep going to assist, especially Delta.
1: Yeah, Auburn Grove base. Just for your information, during that arrest, the females picked up a couple of items off the ground. I don't know if they're yours or not, or the members of the public.
2: One, 05.
3: 05. Last one.
2: Advising located at modified weapon. We have a kitchen knife with two shoelaces attached to the electronic.
3: Roger.

0: Sterling, Sterling, Oscar 2. Care job is on. Number when you're ready.
1: 7 3 7 3 6 5 7 3 7 3 6 5.
0: We've got the knife and two small clip seal bags. Just has the remnants of the prison white doublet in it. Confirm you stated two clip seal bags.
1: Just a small amount of crystals, very minimal.
0: Roger.

0: place for search.
1: Delta Eight, Delta I. Requesting four cameras. Where the SO is about, please. Over.
2: Confirming Auburn Grove by the escalators.
1: Auburn Grove, thanks.
2: Roger, cameras on Mail in the black shirt.

0: 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We don't have any pod feed for you.
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0: commanded officers coming into Gosnells. This is Gosnells staff. Do you need assistance?
1: We're coming to Gosnells. Next option, you need assistance.
0: Door 4 out to U base, can we grab cameras at Gosnell Platform 1?
2: Yes.
0: Good. Gosnell's cameras up.
1: Tango 24, next up train, 4-2.

0: Chris. Camera's up on you.
1: Yeah, pass says West Mexican clear for now. On to you, Delta 11 or the airport staff. Can one of you just come directly?
0: Red Cliff, clearing cameras.
2: We're around the corner following about

0: 3, contact ball on Delta 3 is phone, over.
1: Delta 3, all received, thank you. Thanks, sir.
2: Very female, she's got a pogo stick, she was running up to people, intimidating them.
3: Roger, received.

0: this KMBS camera near underground platform to lady sitting near the stairs. We saw her smoking. Cool.
1: Underground. Any description what she's wearing?
2: Wellard, camera's at the field gate.
1: Wellard, stand by.

0: Mylod, camera's up.
1: Base, Fifth Delta, clear cameras, we'll monitor from here.
0: As in the forecourt, clearing cameras.
1: Base, Delta 15, over.
0: Delta 15, base.
1: Base, Delta 15, going code 01 to Perth Watch House, time being 20:43 hours. Kilometres being 97244 with one male offender on board.
0: Delta 15, all received.

0: base. This is Cobram Fairgates. 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He just went down the stairs. He doesn't have a ticket. Ask him and he didn't listen. Over.
1: Coburn heading to platform. Coming back up. Cameras are up.

0: 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Are we all clear here in the foyer?
1: Base again, Auburn Grove.
0: Roger, clear, Auburn Grove.

0: much, okay? Auburn Grove, Oscar 2.
1: Oscar 2, Auburn Grove 2.
0: You want to give us a quick call?
1: Darling, no.

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1: 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K's being 97269, one male offender, still on board.
0: Got a 15, receive.

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0: Roger, next down train towards you. Security web chat of a female on board with a pogo stick, screaming and swearing loudly on the train. She's just spat on the window and of the door.
2: Oscar, do you want to see that? 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
1: The door number?
0: Security web chat hasn't given a door number.
2: And that's for your camera at Rockingham Fairgate, thank you.
1: Rockingham, stand by.

0: Birmingham, Delta 9, do you want to head your way? 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Delta.
1: Rockingham, cameras up.
0: Leave Lakeland, South.

0: Base Cannington. Can I get cameras on platform 1 on the next inbound service?
1: Cannington, cameras will be up. Looks like she was door 1 as it came past King Prince Park.

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0: Next down service, Stoneleigh Coburn line, platform number 3, door 5. I got ticketing issue, I got 3 POIs. 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

0: Rockingham from Oscar 2. Just be aware he's got something in his hand.
1: Yeah.

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1: Bianco, standby.
0: Base, Bianco.
1: Bianco, base. Bianco, cameras up.
0: Say Coburn, can we get cameras platform 3, door 5 of this incoming service, please?
1: Coburn, cameras up.

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1: Coburn Delta 7, do you require to attend Coburn?
0: Delta 7, Delta 7, Coburn, SAR, will be good for now, over. I'll give you a contact if you need any further assistance.
1: Coburn Delta 7 received.

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2: Delta 1 from Oscar 2, make your way to Subiaco, please.
1: I'll shoot two, cameras are up.

0: Base Tango 30, whereabouts are those POIs in underground?
1: Tango 30, they've boarded the C series and walked to the Mandra end of it, back end, down by Tunnel 3 at the moment, just outside the train.
0: Base, Coburn Star, platform 3, you can clear cameras, over.
1: Coburn, clearing cameras.

0: other staff in underground, it's the female that he's following, seems to be the other member of public involved. The short one with the grey jumper.
1: Message received. Confirm if there was a physical altercation between the parties.
0: Unable to confirm, but she clearly doesn't want anything to do with it.
1: Received, leave it with us.

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1: On the ground, clearing cameras. Subiaco, Subiaco base, are we all clear?
0: Base, Subiaco, we can clear, thanks.
1: Roger, clear, Subiaco.

0: Redcliffe. 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
1: Redcliffe, receiving.
0: Just had a transit officer boost. Duress alert.
1: Yes, Redcliffe, over here.
0: Roger, accident. All understood. 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
1: Okay, proceed. 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
1: Delta 6, go ahead.
0: You should be getting a phone call on your work mobile from police about now.
1: Thank you.

0: Yeah, staff at Joondalup, at the Northern Line. I've just put out a Bolo, police Bolo for a PAR. If you could check your emails from Oscar 1. Thank you. Joondalup, did you receive?
1: Imagine for that lady.
0: Roger, thank you.

0: Tunnel up, please.
1: Yeah,
0: just got a call from a member of public. He left some paperwork in the toilet, in the male toilet. If you could check that, please. I can give him a call back if you find anything.
1: Check it out.

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1: Roger, thank you. I'll give him a call and see whether he can pick it up today or not.
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4: 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Go ahead.
2: 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We're now departing Perth Watch House, time being 22:07. Case being 97269, no offender on board.
4: 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Roger.

0: Bye.
1: Tree Lava Saving.
0: Yeah, Mayo is going to head back from Alkmaar. Now his name's Elijah.

0: up, mate.
1: See you later, Stevie.
0: Yeah, Mail is going to head back from Alkmos. Now his name's Elijah. He's going to pick up that paperwork.

0: Please, well, can we get cameras at the foyer?
1: Well, stand by.
0: This is Wellard, we got code 11, stand by for the phone call.
1: Roger, Wellard, standing by.
2: Transit officers at Burswood, Oscar 1.
1: Oscar 1, Burswood receiving.
2: Roger, train driver on the platform there has alerted us as a female. That's bookmarked on Burswood 302.
1: Yeah, Roger, we've been talking to the driver.
2: Roger, thank you.
1: Yeah.

0: Radar, can check channel. Go again.
1: Yeah, base, Sterling, clear. Thank you.
0: Roger, receive Sterling, clear.

Willard base. SJA has been organised. Job number is 7116. 7116.

0: Isabella, you can clear when the ambulance departs. They're going to take her to Fiona Stanley Hospital.
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0: 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Train had to come to a emergency stop.

0: Delta 1, Sierra 1.
1: We're receiving Sierra 1.
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0: 1, Delta 1, just advising, I'm live on this location.
1: Roger, confirm your location.
0: Between Silvano Road crossing and Jared Street crossing. Just going to go and speak to the police officers there.

0: Delta 1. Oscar 2.
1: Delta 2, Delta 1 receiving.
0: Yeah, we're just monitoring a male at the crossing wearing a, he's got a black singlet pants with a hoodie tied around his waist. He matches the description, what we can see, of the POI staggering around.
1: Just crossing the Jarry Street, crossing at the...
0: Yeah, Roger, blue jeans and a tank top, got his jumper tied around his waist.
2: Delta 1, Fremantle. It's Damien that we've been dealing with this week. He was at Freo earlier. He said he'd just taken a speedball of meth and heroin, so he'll be pretty high right now.
1: Freo, it's good news we have his details. I think we can, we'll try and clear the trains now. Just a moment. One to Delta 1-2.
3: Yeah, Roger, I'm coming to you.

0: Oscar 1, Delta 1, regular offender, Damien Martin.
1: Oscar 2, roger.
0: Delta 1, 2, I'm off the fairway. Roger, would it be possible for you to call network control? I'm just with the police officers here, please. Stand by.
1: Yeah, Delta 1 from Oscar 1, if you could call network control ASAP and advise us that everyone is off the track.
0: Roger, that's what I'm trying to do, Oscar 1.

0: Oscar 2.
1: Yeah, receiving, go ahead.
0: So we confirm that there is no body under the train?
1: Yeah, roger, no body under the train.
0: Roger.
2: One to Delta 1-2, confirming you're clear of the fairway.
1: Roger.

0: Delta One, Oscar One.
1: Delta One, I was just about to give you a call.

0: Delta 3, Delta 3, Oscar 2.
1: Yeah. Delta 2, CV, Pink Park.
0: Can you head to the Gungala Bridge? Got a female on the tracks on the Perth side, or Clayton side of the bridge.
1: Going out.

0: Base. 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
1: Go ahead, Delta 1.
0: Camera's on an IC3. He's wearing a black hoodie, black shorts, going down the stairs, down to underground. No ticket.
2: Yeah, Horseshoe 2, we received that one.
1: Sorry, Delta 1, go again. You've been cut off.
3: Oscar White. Damien has been, is just a body for Charles Gardner. And, yeah, there's, couldn't retrieve the job number for that job.
1: Roger, thanks very much for your help there.

0: base staff in the underground. You've got eyes on this person when I take it over.
1: Yeah, underground, that male's just gone back to Horseshoe 2. Possibly leaving.
2: Faces of Horseshoe 2, that gentleman has left the station. Over.
1: Thank you, Horseshoe 2.

0: this is Pert Stop. Can we please have cameras at full code? We're gonna have a chat with this guy.
1: Stand by, Pert. Camera's up, Pert. Full code.

0: CSA Perth, CSA Perth, this is Horseshoe 1, over.
1: CSA Perth, receiving.
0: Would you be able to come assist and take a gentleman that's on the wheelchair down to underground? Over.
1: Right.

Delta 3, Oscar 2. Delta 3, Oscar 2. Delta 3, Oscar 2.

0: Delta 3, Delta 3, Oscar 2. Yeah, I don't know if you saw that person. They were on the move heading towards the stadium. Now they're sitting on the upside tracks against the wall.
1: Copy. Yeah. We're just getting permission to cross the access to the tracks now.
0: Yeah, roger.

0: Delta, permission to access the tracks. We are on the tracks now from Claysbrook to Stadium. Try to find the POI.
1: Roger, sitting against the wall on the middle of the bridge on the up main.
0: Middle of the bridge on the up main.

0: Delta 3, if you can activate your cameras.
1: Both cameras activated.
2: Roger, stadium, Oscar 2.
1: Stadium, go ahead.
2: Yeah, we've got Delta 3 trying to apprehend a trespass on the Googan Up Bridge. They're heading your way, just in case they get that far.
1: All right,

0: there, sir.
1: Yeah, stadium, Oscar 2. It's off the bridge, heading your way in the rail reserve.
0: Stadium, receive that. We'll wait out on platform, middle platforms.

0: Omega, Stadium Delta 3. Stadium, go ahead. Pretty much coming to your guys' platform number one. So if you guys can come and help us there. If you get a box on for that side. There's a
1: block there. Stadium, Oscar 2.
0: Come for this side, Delta 3.
1: Stadium, Oscar 2.
0: So, Stadium, go ahead.
1: Can you give NCO a quick call? Get blocks on for your side.
0: Yeah, we're trying now.

0: 10, see if they've heard Alpha 1. Stay underground, Alpha 1.
1: Stay underground, receiving.
0: Stay underground, Alpha 1. I've got an IC1 male here who's ready to collect his bike from earlier.
1: Okay, received. I'll just do this change out and then I'll make my way up to the concourse, over.
0: Thank you. CSA for Alpha 1 out.
2: On your side, my block doesn't cover your side, and she's pretty much on the platform of one side. She's on the reserve too.
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0: Stadium, Oscar 1. They're going into our station car park.
1: To Delta 3, just a heads up, we had to stop our chase because our block finished, so we're still waiting confirmation to keep going. We can go further than here.
0: Yeah, Roger. I'm not sure if you can head back to that railway work. You might be able to get you up there in the vehicle.
1: I was on the phone with network control.
0: Roger. Stadium staff, Oscar 1, they're hiding behind the skip bin cage.

0: Canadian staff. We've got him.
1: Roger, received. Thank you.
0: Oscar Charlie Delta 3 is going back to the car. We're going to drive to the stadium with the car.
1: Roger, Delta 3.

0: space station, stadium staff.
1: Receiving stadium.
0: We might need an ambulance down here. It's a welfare concern.
1: Receive stadium. You can just call, if someone can call with some more info, please.
0: I'm calling out.

0: stadium staff with the medical base.
1: Stadium, go ahead.
0: Roger, your job is on. Job number 7208. They'll be calling you shortly and they should be arriving through the taxi rank.

0: based underground staff. We get cameras leading into another part from underground.
1: Stand by, underground. Cameras up, underground.

0: Oscar Charlie.
1: Receiving data here, close to the crib room, sir.
0: Yeah, Roger, looks like SAA have arrived.

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0: Sierra 3, Oscar 2. Yeah, train driver coming in on the platform, I've lost property.
1: Roger.

0: Copy that, mate. That's Delta 3 that's with him at the moment. We're just locking up.
1: Copy that, Delta 3, yeah.

0: Oscar 2.
1: Oscar 2, Sierra 3, go ahead.
0: Can you give us a call?
1: Just stand by.

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0: right. You can probably clear on this now.
1: Roger. I'll wait till the roller shut it down just in case.

0: Delta 3, Oscar.
1: Go ahead to Delta 3.
0: Roger, do we have, are you guys following buses?
2: Leaving the stadium right now.
0: Roger, is there any other Delta out there following buses at the moment from Oscar 1? Delta 2, what's your location?
3: Oscar 1, Delta 2, we're at C4 following last train.
0: Roger. Delta 3 from Oscar 1. I'll see if you can catch up to a bus TP3067. At Claysbrook Station, the driver has hit someone, but the person has run off. We want to do a welfare check on the bus driver, so if you can catch up with that and doing a rail replacement 907.
3: That's all going back to Claysbrook.
0: Yep, all good. That's a negative. The bus is probably going to be at Oates Street by 0100 if you can check on the bus driver there.
3: Going to Oates Street then, yeah, all right.

0: Oscar 1, Delta 3, just left today. There is no passengers anymore. All the passengers on the bus already left. So there is just a driver here with us.
1: Roger that. I'm just waiting for update as we speak. Male receiving treatment at RPH. Males has walked from the scene to the hospital on his own merit, covered in blood. Currently being taken in for scans. So stand by. I'm waiting for an update.
0: Stand by for an update.

0: Delta 3, Oscar 1.
1: Yeah, go ahead, Delta 3, Oscar 1.
0: Roger, Tango Sierra 215 dispatched to your location.

Delta 3 from Oscar. Yeah, Delta 1, Delta 3. Roger, have white polo on? Oh, yeah.

0: Echo 1, Delta 3, action report number if you want. So the action report number is 05102026-0055-87961.
1: Roger, I read it back as 05102026-0055-87961.
0: Perfecto.
1: Yeah, thanks, sir.

0: Bay Space, PTA Mandra.
1: PTA Mandra, base.
0: Yeah, base, just doing my tour with your ass over.
1: Mandra, address received.
0: Roger, received. Thank you, Mandra.

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1: Jimmy, go ahead.
0: Roger, the bus driver apparently can tag the bus off so no one uses it for 48 hours. Just advise the bus driver to do that. The depot has been informed as well.

0: State Base, Rockingham, Dolly Dures check.
1: Rockingham, receive that one.
0: Copy that, base, Rockingham out.

0: State Base, Rockingham, Dolly Duris check.
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1: 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Yeah, basically that one, Wilma.

0: Bay, Willow, testing Drift Alarm, over.
1: Well, I've received that one.
0: Base, Willow there.

0: runway PTA Butler, first 4 radio check over.
1: Roger, you are back
0: PTA Butler out. Thank you.

Echo 1, Mosque 1, Delta 3. 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Yeah, just advising that the bus driver is okay to drive home and we'll be heading off to the city now.

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1: Roger, Clarkson, you're allowed to
0: clear. Yeah, likewise. Thank you, Clarkson.

0: Good morning, Dave, and Kunana, direct. Over.
1: Good morning, Kunana. We've received your address.
0: Kunana out.

0: Dave, ETA at Murdoch for radio check. Over.
1: Murdoch, you're not equipped.
0: Likewise, base. ETA Murdoch out.

0: 5 for checking the toilet in the public toilet, please.
1: Roger, Oxford, thanks for
0: receiving
1: that one.
0: Okay, thanks. Bye for doubt.

0: PTA at Murdoch testing Jerusalem. Over.
1: Yeah, go ahead. Yeah, Murdoch base receives that one.
0: Murdoch out.

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0: Roger, you're loud and clear.
1: Bogart Base, Elizabeth Key out.
2: Morning, this checking Juras for Glenville. Hello?
0: Glenville, nothing received yet.

0: morning, BST, is your bus checking at yours and the public toilet?
1: Roger, first received that one.
0: Bus out, thank you.
2: Base, by for checking the Durres alarm in the public toilet bus interchange area, please.
1: Spotted, received that one.
2: Base, thank you. Checking the second one.
1: Roger, Byford, received that one.
2: Roger, Base, thank you. Byford out.

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0: The other one is out of order, so I'll check that one.
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1: Roger, Bass and Dean, 9 o'clock.
0: Loud and clear, thank you. Bass and Dean up.
2: Good morning, base. Thank you. Fabian, taking the news in the public toilet. Is this Winston Concourse over?
1: Sorry, last call sign. Didn't get what you're asking, but we have received a stadium dress. That's what you were requesting.
2: Hey,

0: 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PJ Glen Road requesting radio checkout.
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0: Likewise, Gabe. PJ Glen Road.

0: access PPT and for checking the duration of the public toilet. 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

0: 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This is Sterling requesting long line check. Thanks, PIN operator. Loud and clear. Sterling, Sterling out.
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0: Good morning, Bay. This is PJ Havik. I'm checking your toilet duress, over.
1: Morning, you're loud and clear. Thank you, hi, we can receive. Bayswater received your duress.
2: Bayswater was testing staff duress. 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

0: Yankee Delta 4, have a great shift.
1: 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Thanks, Mike. Delta 4.
2: DSA at Oak Street, testing lift 3. Can you please test it again?

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0: 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Fremantle base. Just going to check the dress alarm in the unisex toilet.
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3: 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Got with Tango's 9342, 9355, 3358 7 and 14 phone.
1: All received, thank you, Delta 14. 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

Racing, can I have a long line at Cedarville?

0: Midland base.
1: Midland receiving, over.
0: Just someone, just want to confirm, has someone done another toilet duress alarm?
1: Just checking, the duress alarm and the staff toilet, over.
0: Roger, it's come through, thanks.

Aboriginal staff on the Byford line, please be advised that the 503 Perth to Byford seems to have some mechanical issues and is stuck on platform 6 at Stadium. This is Pins Out.

0: Moffat Stadium. This is Pins, over.
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0: 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Perhaps passengers on 6 would like to board that service, over.
1: Roger, we'll move them over.

0: base, base Delta 3.
1: Delta 3, base.
0: Base, this is Delta 3, going code 01 on Armidale line. 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
1: All received. Thank you, Delta 3. 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
1: Pins Stadium receiving, over.
0: That service seems to have rectified its issues. It will run a service, but it will just follow the other one, over.
1: Roger.
0: CSA Armidale, this is Pins.
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0: I will receive. Thank you, Delta 9. Have a great shift.
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0: Pier 1 Park, checking the direct alarm of the public toilets in the bus interchange. Over.
1: Roger, Whiteman Park. Received. Both of them, thanks.
0: Swan Park out.

0: yes, sir. How it comes, yes, sir, at Slipo.
1: PSA, Rogers, Highway, go ahead.
0: Package with the driver, train just departing, red flip over.
1: Base, Nixon Road, testing public talk address on my over.
2: Roger Nicholson, receipt, thanks.
1: Base, Nixon Road out.

0: Fremantle, Oscar 1.
1: Fremantle receiving.
0: 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It's arrived at Fremantle and hasn't woken up. Can you guys check it out? Mediterranean male, apparently camo pants with a walking stick. In railcar 314.

0: base, Delta 15. Delta 15 base. Delta 15 logging on, going code 1 on the Mandurah and Thornley Cobo line. Whiskey Tango's 9025 and 9026. 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
1: All received, thank you, Delta 15. Have a great shift.
0: Base 15

0: Yeah, Warwick, Joondalup, over.
1: Joondalup, this is Warwick receiving, over.
0: Traffic to the driver, so it's just departing as we speak, over.
1: Joondalup, confirm, package to the driver, leaving now. PTA, Warwick out.

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0: I've just sent through a passenger assistance booking form for Yara. She's travelling in an electric wheelchair. We'll be departing Rockingham about 8:05 to head to Elizabeth Quay.
1: 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Rockingham out.
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2: I'm Elizabeth Quay, go ahead, over.
0: 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She's departing Rockingham at 8:05 to head to Elizabeth Quay.
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1: Delta 1, code 01, Fremantle Line, Whiskey Tango 9118 and 9117, fleet 394, we've got one flying, over.
0: Receipt, thank you, Delta 1, have a great shift. Thank you, Naranda, received.
2: Thanks, Naranda.

Sunny Place, this is TSA, checking rules in public toilets. Roger Morley, thank you. Please, Morley, up.

0: say Stirling. CFA Stirling. This is PTA Underground. Over.
1: PTA Underground. You're calling Stirling Station?
0: Yes, Stirling PTA Underground. We have a passenger here who's lost his Westpac bank card. I'm just hoping to have a quick look for that and get back to us. Over.
1: Yeah, Roger. You know location, any clue?
0: Still, if you could just have a look around the ticketing machines or on the platform. Over.
1: Roger, I'll check on the platform right now.

0: Meteor Underground. This is Houston Sterling.
1: Go ahead, Sterling. Over.
0: I checked the platform and near the ticket machine.
1: Thank you, Sterling. PTA Underground out.
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2: Delta 6 going 01 on the entry plane. Whiskey Tango is 9143-9454. Fleet number 494, we have Delta 6 mobile phone off.
3: All received, thank you, Delta 6. Your cameras are online. Have a great shift.

0: Delta 9, Delta 9, Oscar 1.
1: Receiving a Mundrick.
0: Yeah, guys, that vehicle you're speaking to, there's a CAT job on for that car for driving erratically. Don't think there's a WAPOL vehicle attached to it. No vehicle attached to it, but can you let me know what's going on?
1: You've had a report from a member of the public that the driver is driving erratically and maybe under the influence of drugs. So we're just doing a welfare at the moment. Murdoch, this is Glenelo.
2: Glenelo, receiving.
1: Murdoch, you've got Christine in door 16 C series. Train just departed Glenelo, over.
2: Indoor 16 C series, message received. PTA Murdoch out.

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1: Midland Base.
0: Cameras on the concourse near the telephone. A bit of a domestic going on.
1: Midland, stand by. Midland, cameras are up.
2: Delta 4, currently.
1: Roger.

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1: Receiving, go ahead.
2: Hey, what's your current location, guys?
1: We're between Stirling and Warwick.
3: Roger, there's a security web chat for a train that's just at Edgewater, about 14 teenagers playing loud music and blocking passengers from being able to sit down. Just wondering if you can try and intercept it. It's on its way to Perth.
1: Roger, we'll go back to Warwick and intercept it there.
2: Roger, thank you.
4: Pins operated. Edgewater for a long line, thanks, over. 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Loud and clear at Edgewater, thank you. Edgewater out.

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1: Midland Base.
0: He's left the front of the station. She's gone to get the train.
1: Roger. Let us know if anything changes.

0: 1, this is Delta 3, Delta 2 are currently in the city.
1: Roger, Delta 3, what's your location?
0: Just pulled into Oak Street.
1: Roger, can I get you guys to head to Maddington? I've had reports from a railcar driver that there might be a loose hydraulic arm on the downside pit gates near the track somewhere. Can you go and investigate for us?
2: Roger, we'll head to Maddington now.
1: Appreciate that.
3: Oscar 1, CSA Cosmos.
1: Go ahead, Cosmos.
3: I observed it at Maddington and I reported it to the rail car driver on 329.
1: Roger, is it on the gate or on the tracks, mate?
3: It's on the tracks.
1: Okay, cheers. Yeah, Delta 3, if you can just head down there and see what it is and let me know.
2: Received, will do.

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1: Sterling, go ahead.
0: We speak with passenger just smoking on the station and he's ignoring us. Over.
1: Roger, stand by for cameras.

0: Sterling Base. Whereabouts is this smoker?
1: Base. Between the bus station on the...
0: Bus station, Roger. Yeah, we got him on camera.

Base, CSS Sterling. Sterling Base. He's on the camera. Roger, we've got that person on camera.

0: 1, Delta 1, Oscar 1. 1, Delta 1, New Muslim Park. Yeah, roger guys. Just had a call from NCO on the up main Frio side of Claremont. There's been reports of ducklings. Can you go and check it out, please?
1: I will go check out the ducklings.
0: Yeah, sorry, I will clarify. Apparently they're on the track.
2: Oscar 1, Victor 60 at Claremont. We'll have a chat with the driver.
0: Hey, roger, Victor 60.
1: Delta 1, do you want us to disregard them?

0: This is VSS Stirling. Please clear Canberra, over.
1: Roger, Stirling. Do you know where he's headed to?
0: Mate, he's confused. He doesn't know where he's going, I think.
1: Yeah, it looks it. We'll see where he goes.

0: Claymont. This is CSA Claymont, over.
1: Base, CSA Sterling.
2: Sterling base.
1: Passenger.
2: Yeah, roger. See you boarded. We'll see if he goes to the underground.
1: Thanks, bye. See you soon.

0: 60, Victor 60, Oscar 1.
1: Victor receiving.
0: Yeah, if you speak with CSA Claremont, he can see those duck wings and ducks. And if you can get a block on and try and get them off the tracks before they get run over, be appreciated.
1: Okay,

0: CSA Claremont. CSA Claremont, Victor 66. Receiving, send a... Victor 60, CSA Claremont, go again with your last message. Over.
1: CSA Claremont, Victor 60, can you tell the driver of that stationary service to respond to network control?

0: Midland.
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1: 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We'll get cameras up.
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0: Midland. Whereabouts is that couple now?
1: They're at the, like at the end of the escalators, and he's just screaming and shouting, like where the lifts are, but on the bus side, on the main entrance of the train.

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0: Shane, your next incoming's going in the dock.
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1: Roger, thank you, Yanchep.
0: Thank you, Yanchep out.

0: CSI Sterling, CSI Sterling, this is PTA Warwick, over. PTA Warwick, Sterling receiving. Sterling, the next service into you is a three-car set. It is 100% full, over.
1: Roger, receive. Thanks, Sterling out.

0: 4, Delta 4, Oscar 1.
1: Oscar 1, Delta 4, we just arrived in Midland.
0: Yeah, roger, mate. You might just want to have a chat with the CSA first, at least.

0: 5. Could you just check the change room alarm, please? Over.
1: Roger, Auburn Grove received.
0: 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Auburn Grove out.

0: CSA Underground, CSA Underground, Bird of Cool Creek, over.
1: Cool Creek, this is PGA Underground, over.
0: Philip looms in door 2 of the train that just departed Bull Creek, heading making his way to Underground. Over.
1: Bull Creek, received your message. Philip looms, door 2, leaving now. Over.

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0: 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Would you please just look for the laptop on the sitting area, the platform, heading towards to Fremantle. Over. Laptop at the sitting area on the platform. That platform is the platform that is coming to us to Fremantle from city. Would you please look on the sitting area? Over.
1: I'll be a 1-6. All right.

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1: TBM Murdoch receiving.
0: Murdoch, you've got a passenger in a wheelchair, Marion, travelling today from Murdoch through to Elizabeth Quay. She'll be catching the 906 service. I've emailed the form to the Mandurah Group Bookings email.
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0: Wheelchair-bound passenger Marion's travelling today from Murdoch through to Elizabeth Quay. She'll be departing Murdoch at 9.06. When she arrives at Elizabeth Quay, she'll just need assistance to ensure the doors don't close on her.
2: Marion, departing Murdoch 9.06. Thank you.

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0: I'm off the phone now if you want to give me a call.
1: What is that? Stag now.

0: PDA Bayswater, PDA Bayswater, Oscar 1.
1: Oscar 1, this is CSA Bayswater, over.
0: Yep, Bayswater. I've just had a call from Waypole of a 000 hang-up call from the public payphone at the station. No one there seen anything, have they?
1: The one, I will go down and investigate and get back to you, over.
0: Sorry, it looks like there's police on scene now, mate.

0: Delta 14, Delta 14, Oscar 1.
1: Delta 14.
0: Yeah, what's your location, mate? Roger. Staff at Ellenbrook, Ellenbrook, Oscar 1. CSA Ellenbrook, Oscar 1.
2: Can you put the camera at the, I see one guy near the bike shelter on the down.
3: Bike shelter on the down, standby. Roger, cameras are up on that male with the trolley.
2: God, he left it.
4: Ellenbrook. Oscar one, this is PTA Ellenbrook, over.
0: Yeah, Roger, PTA Ellenbrook, just advising that there's a CAD job active sort of halfway between the police station and the train station of a male holding a weapon. Male is described as old, grey hair, dressed in black. So if you see anyone that looks like that, can you report it and also be don't interact with the person?
4: Can you confirm the ethnicity if you have any details of it?
0: No, unfortunately the only description I've got is what is on the CAD job, and it was old, grey hair, dressed in black.
4: Yeah,
3: Roger, that's
4: no problem. We'll keep an eye on it. Thanks.
3: David, Delta Maddington. Joey, Maddington. Down near the bike shelter, there's three cameras up. We've just had a strike going to one of our fences down here, and it looks like he's down to speak their property. We're going to have a chat with him.

0: Bay CSA Gosnells, cameras no longer required. PY, let's see the property.
1: Thank you, Governor.